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1: Gavin Adcock might have just delivered the wildest tour gift of the year. As a thank you to Morgan Wallen for having him out as an opener, Gavin showed off a taxidermy creation he calls Rufus, a buck mount turned into a critter with eagle claws, turkey feet, and bull horns. No word yet on what Morgan thought, but it's definitely memorable. And Shania Twain is proving legends can do whatever they want to on tour. She's been bringing her horses on the road, even riding barefoot in her pajamas for a morning escape. Shania says it takes planning, but it's worth it, especially when she can stroll through Hyde Park in London. And nominees are out for the Nashville Songwriters Hall of Fame. Miranda Lambert, Chris Stapleton, Taylor Swift, and Phil Vassar lead the Contemporary Songwriter Artist category. The Contemporary Songwriters list includes several others. Only one artist and two songwriters will be inducted, with the full class announced soon. That's your Country Nights Live news update. I'm Bev Rainey.
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0: That's Gary from Stephen Wilson Jr., and I had a chance to sit down with him and talk to him about his thoughts on AI music. Here's what he said.
1: 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I feel like if people want to listen to robot music, they're going to listen to robot music. 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
38: We've all been there, in a boring meeting, a long lecture, struggling to stay awake. No matter how hard you try, you nod off, and that is never a good look. Aside from the obvious, making sure you're getting enough sleep, there are a couple quick pick-me-ups that experts recommend before you take your seat. If you have time, you might try to squeeze in a quick nap, just a couple minutes even. That can increase your alertness. Or try to pop outside for a quick walk, get your blood and your hormones pumping, splash some cold water on your face, or grab a cup of coffee, obviously. If you're not a caffeine drinker, even just taking small sips of water throughout your meeting could be enough to keep you awake. Of course, you could also make a point to engage in the meeting. You're not likely to fall asleep while you're actually talking. I'm Dr. Sanjay Gupta, helping you live a better life.
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0: Chase Matthew holding it down. It's Country Nights Live. We've got Blake Shelton coming up next for you. And here's one of the ways he's following in George Strait's footsteps.
1: He's been a constant presence my entire country music fan life. You know, but way before I knew I wanted to be a country artist, way after I became a country artist, and just love his sound. I love the way that he's always stayed true to himself, but made new, different sounding records. And I've taken note of that, you know, as I've made records. I've always wanted to do that, kind of keep pushing the envelope and moving forward a little bit. Just can't say enough great things about George.
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16: What are the chances you are listening to this while drinking a nice hot cup of coffee? If so, don't let me stop you. For years, we've been reporting on the health benefits of coffee, and that's not going to stop today. A new study, this one out of Harvard School of Public Health, found that coffee and tea could help lower your risk of developing dementia. People who enjoyed 1 to 3 caffeinated cups a day saw the biggest impact. In addition to the caffeine, coffee contains hundreds of bioactive compounds that can influence inflammation, glucose metabolism, vascular function, and oxidative stress. It's also possible coffee drinkers might be doing other things that keep them healthy. Eating a more balanced diet, getting plenty of exercise, sleep, not smoking, or drinking too much alcohol. And finally, staying socially active. I'm Dr. Sanjay Gupta, helping you live a better life.
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0: 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You know, Ella Langley says she now turns to God instead of men or drugs during hard times.
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24: Even for people who fall asleep easily, staying asleep can be difficult. You wake up, your mind starts to race, you can't turn those thoughts off. Sleep experts say there are a few things you can try. Cognitive shuffling. That's when you choose a random, impersonal, non-emotional word. Then for each letter of that word, think of as many words that begin with each letter as you can before moving on to the next one. It distracts your brain from stress. It also mimics the fragmented thought patterns that usually occur as you drift off to sleep. Sensory grounding is something else. That's when you work through things you can hear, feel, see, smell, or taste. That helps you to be in the moment instead of dwelling on the past or the future. Or just do a mental walkthrough of a place you know well. Familiar but neutral imagery that can calm the brain. I'm Dr. Sanjay Gupta, helping you live a better life.
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0: Country and she knows it. It's Luke Bryan on Country Nights Live. Riley Green up next. Okay, here's something that he does when he's out hunting.
1: I tried to quit dipping. I don't know. It just looks cool. I always thought it looked cool. I would never smoke a cigarette. My mom would kill me. So I was like, I can have a candy cigarette. But yeah, I don't know. It just passes the time.
0: Candy cigarettes, huh?
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2: Gavin Adcock might have just delivered the wildest tour gift of the year. As a thank you to Morgan Wallen for having him out as an opener, Gavin showed off a taxidermy creation he calls Rufus, a buck mount turned into a critter with eagle claws, turkey feet, and bull horns. No word yet on what Morgan thought, but it's definitely memorable. And Shania Twain is proving legends can do whatever they want to on tour. She's been bringing her horses on the road, even riding barefoot in her pajamas for a morning escape. Shania says it takes planning, but it's worth it, especially when she can stroll through Hyde Park in London. And nominees are out for the Nashville Songwriters Hall of Fame. Miranda Lambert, Chris Stapleton, Taylor Swift, and Phil Vassar lead the Contemporary Songwriter Artist category. The Contemporary Songwriters list includes several others. Only one artist and two songwriters will be inducted, with the full class announced soon. That's your Country Nights Live news update. I'm Bev Rainey.
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19: Back in 2019, I made a documentary for HBO called One Nation Under Stress. And what was true then is still true now. Money and financial problems are consistently ranked as the number one cause of stress in the United States. And a brand new study out of the Mayo Clinic found that worrying about money may age the heart even faster than traditional risk factors. Unlike an acute stressor, such as a short-term work deadline or a brief illness, financial strain is often chronic and ongoing. And because money affects so many aspects of daily life, financial stress can be difficult to escape. Even so, financial stress does not mean you're doomed. Just means you need to double down on the things you know are good for heart health. Diet, exercise, sleep, and of course not smoking. I'm Dr. Sanjay Gupta, helping you live a better life.
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0: is on the show. We're talking about his new album, Sins of the Father, out today. So, new record, new chapter, new group of people. Scary, exciting. Do you feel like you're kind of in limbo?
1: Well, man, you know, so I've been with the other label for 15 years. Mm-hmm. And there's people there that I love and care about and will to the day I die. But it was just, needed to be the shiny new tour somewhere. Mm-hmm. And try something different. You know, we'd had a couple of songs not work at radio, and you know, there were people that were at Valerie when I signed there that moved over to BMG. So there were already people here, and with Jelly being here and Blake moving over and Aldine having those monster songs here that I wrote, really felt like home ahead of time. So, man, it was, yeah, I was a free agent for, I think, 12 hours and signed and turned in immediately, right off the bat, turned in 100 songs. And we went from 100 to 70 to 50 to 30 to 20 and then 15 over the course of like a month and a half, 2 months. It was super fast. I didn't really have time to be nervous. But yeah, man, I told people that last year was going to be my year to kind of slow down.
2: Yeah.
1: And, the truth is, I don't know how to do that. This is all I know how to do professionally, and I'm in love with it, man. You know, over the years, you get to a point where I never took the people around me that helped me build this thing that matters for granted. I never took the people that, you know, spent tons of money on tickets and supporting us through buying records. I never took any of that for granted. But you get to a certain point in your career where you have a couple things not work somewhere, and you kind of start digging, especially as a songwriter. Mm. And, man, I just kind of got away from what I loved and was passionate about in my job. And that's back to this process. It was super cool, unplanned, but the best thing ever just to get completely, you know, buried in work, but good work. Like, you know, so writing this record and – in the studio with this album, we only had one rule, and that was no rules. You know, you listen through it, you can hear that. That's probably part of the reason we're having to simultaneously release a completely edited version of this entire album. We hadn't had to do that before, but, you know.
3: We get you through the night, or the early morning, depending on your perspective.
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19: We've all been there, in a boring meeting, a long lecture, struggling to stay awake. No matter how hard you try, you nod off, and that is never a good look. Aside from the obvious, making sure you're getting enough sleep, there are a couple quick pick-me-ups that experts recommend before you take your seat. If you have time, you might try to squeeze in a quick nap, just a couple minutes even. That can increase your alertness. Or try to pop outside for a quick walk, get your blood and your hormones pumping, splash some cold water on your face, or grab a cup of coffee, obviously. If you're not a caffeine drinker, even just taking small sips of water throughout your meeting could be enough to keep you awake. Of course, you could also make a point to engage in the meeting. You're not likely to fall asleep while you're actually talking. I'm Dr. Sanjay Gupta, helping you live a better life.
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The mind of Parker McCollum. He says on Instagram, I never clean my car out. I just throw stuff out the window when I hit the east side. The gas station pumps, the trash cans there, I fill those up. I'm sorry. Parker McCollum killing me on the overnight ride.

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25: Vincent Mason. George Burge. John Foster. And more.

you get a few drinks in you, you might be like Russell Dickerson. He's on vacation. 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Just comes out of you after a few tequilas.

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0: This is the Overnight Ride. Brantley Gilbert is here. New album, Sins of the Father. Big collaboration on there with Jelly Roll. Was that something that happened quickly or years in the making?
1: For sure. Well, we were working on a project, like a joint project for a minute, and kind of put that on hold. It's almost like he's busy or something, and like I'm busy or something. I got ready to make this album, and those two songs, Sins of the Father in particular, just felt like that's where I was at in life, you know, and there's a whole story behind that. But Begging for Change is wild. So before the label, when we had a whole week in the studio, which, you know, trying to nail him down for a week.
2: He's everywhere.
1: It's like trying to catch a greased up cheetah, man. Like, it ain't happening. So I was sick as a dog, too. I had, like, a dude coming in, giving me two IVs a day just to get me through the week. I ended up in the hospital just sick as a dog. But I wasn't going anywhere. We were writing these songs. And, man, when we wrote this one, it was super special. It was just me and him and Brock. And when he got to the right that day, I could just tell something was on his mind. We went outside to smoke. And, hey, man, what's you good? He's like, yeah. And straight, just, he said, kind of a wild morning. There was an event the label put on. And as he was leaving, getting in the car, there was a homeless man standing near the vehicle. And the guy turned around and he recognized him. It didn't bother him that he recognized him. It bothered him that that was the kid he went to school with that was least likely to be homeless ever. And that conversation turned into, you know, something I've said for years is, you know, nobody wakes up one morning and it's like, I think I want to be a drug addict and alcoholic, or I want to deal with mental illness, or, you know, I want to be homeless. It's like, those are things, some of the only things in life that I truly feel are legitimately unbiased in any way, form, or fashion. They don't care who you are or what color you are or who your parents are or what tax bracket you're in. They just want you dead. And, you know, Jelly and I coming from, let's call them checkered pasts, it does allow us a unique ability to speak a language that few understand and kind of meet people where they're at.
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7: What are the chances you are listening to this while drinking a nice hot cup of coffee? If so, don't let me stop you. For years, we've been reporting on the health benefits of coffee, and that's not going to stop today. A new study, this one out of Harvard School of Public Health, found that coffee and tea could help lower your risk of developing dementia. People who enjoyed 1 to 3 caffeinated cups a day saw the biggest impact. In addition to the caffeine, coffee contains hundreds of bioactive compounds that can influence inflammation, glucose metabolism, vascular function, and oxidative stress. It's also possible coffee drinkers might be doing other things that keep them healthy. Eating a more balanced diet, getting plenty of exercise, sleep, not smoking, or drinking too much alcohol. And finally, staying socially active. I'm Dr. Sanjay Gupta, helping you live a better life.
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3: Across the country right now, at this very moment, there are probably arguments taking place about who's doing more of the housework, the homework, the shuttling of kids from this activity to that. It's true. By and large, women do more of this than men. But doesn't have to be that way. And if you and your spouse can level that playing field, it's going to make both of you and your kids happier. Psychologist Yelena Kecmanovich says this might be how you get there. As hard as it might be at first, try to think of your partner like a teammate, not an adversary. Learn how to do some of the chores your partner does to get a better understanding of how much effort something takes. And finally, take the time to acknowledge what the other person is doing, and every now and then, even express your appreciation. That'll go a long way. I'm Dr. Sanjay Gupta, helping you live a better life.
4: G. Coleman and the Ad Council.
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0: My name's Justin. This is The Overnight Ride. Brantley Gilbert is here on the show talking about his album out right now, Sins of the Father. Now, the album cover is pretty interesting. It's your family's handprints in concrete. Was that always a thing you wanted to do?
1: That one wasn't planned. The one on the inside, so there's a picture of my hand. It's kind of sitting on top of a pair of brass knuckles, and my cut is like my motorcycle vest, and there's a gun on the table, and so there's that picture, and then there's a picture of mine and Amber's hand. She's got, or it's just her hand with her engagement ring on, and then there's a picture of our hands together with our wedding rings on, and then there's a picture with our two hands together and all our kids' hands kind of. I just like that. I had that in my head forever, and label helped me bring it to life. The picture of the hands on the concrete is actually right outside of our side door to our house. And, you know, we did the shoot at the house. The shoot for the album was done at the house, and we walked out of the door, and I was like, man, get a picture of that for Snitch and Giggles. And it ended up being, it's just a cool image, man. You know, it's, tells a story in a snapshot.
2: You're a big imagery guy. I mean, through your music, obviously, the album covers. Is that always the goal when you go into writing and 100%. Listen to songs?
1: It's like you look through the years at what makes art, and it's you know, they say a picture paints 1,000 words. Is that how it goes? I'm losing my mind. I've been doing this a lot today. A picture's worth 1,000 words, and what's a song worth? You bring in melodies and lyrics to paint the pictures. It's always been a beautiful thing to me. And I've always said songwriting's like the truest form of expression outside of prayer. And songs that are prayers are even more powerful. And that's kind of what Sins of the Father, the title track of the album, is. It's a prayer in hopes that my kids don't bear the weight of the terrible decisions I made earlier in life.
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4: 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Thank you for being part of our family.
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0: is on the show. My name's Justin. This is The Overnight Ride, talking about laying out an album. It starts with the track Addiction, ends with Live Forever. First part of the album, not slow, but the back end is definitely rockier. Was that intentional?
1: You'll see songs on that album right next to each other that don't belong on the same album. Like Good Old Boys is right next to Sins of the Fathers. Good Old Boys is the heaviest. Sins of the Fathers is the most country thing on the album. So all that was intentional. And it's stuff that, man, you know, it takes the right listener to give a shit, you know, when you do things like that. But for the people that do appreciate, you know, how important the song order is, if you listen sonically, like emotionally, like it literally keeps you engaged through the entire album. It tells a hell of a story. And there is a repetitive thing. It's being able to relate to the single dude and the single girl out there that are having a great time just being single, all the way to people that are in the chapter of life I'm in, you know, married with kids. So it's reminiscent enough to, you know, to be youthful in a way, but, you know, it's all about being reminiscent and looking back from a different chapter of life, kind of going, man, that was fun, or how the hell did we make it through that?
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12: We've all been there, in a boring meeting, a long lecture, struggling to stay awake. No matter how hard you try, you nod off, and that is never a good look. Aside from the obvious, making sure you're getting enough sleep, there are a couple quick pick-me-ups that experts recommend before you take your seat. If you have time, you might try to squeeze in a quick nap, just a couple minutes even. That can increase your alertness. Or try to pop outside for a quick walk, get your blood and your hormones pumping, splash some cold water on your face, or grab a cup of coffee, obviously. If you're not a caffeine drinker, even just taking small sips of water throughout your meeting could be enough to keep you awake. Of course, you could also make a point to engage in the meeting. You're not likely to fall asleep while you're actually talking. I'm Dr. Sanjay Gupta, helping you live a better life.
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this. I will be one of them in a couple weeks. I'm an old fella, but Megan Maroney will be in town here in Nashville. That night, I am a Maroney home. I mean, I'm them all of the time, but that night, I'm dressing in pink to make myself an official Maroney homie.

0: Ella Langley, Loving Life Again on the Overnight Ride. She may have two beverages. We have confirmed that Ella Langley will have a energy drink coming out, Peaches and Honey. And something with Shiner Bock is brewing. Teasers online, but then she sent Coe Wetzel Shiner Beer gift bag, kind of giving it away. Two beverages from Ella on the way.
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1: 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They're achievable, they are stackable, and sustainable. 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But again, away from screens if you can. And as you get back into bed, it's all about breathing again. 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That really works for me. I'm Dr. Sanjay Gupta, helping you live a better life.
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My name's Justin. This is The Overnight Ride. You can always find me on Instagram, Justin Off Air. Who walks out with Morgan Wallen this weekend at the University of Michigan? Probably football and basketball players.

0: was done for.
1: Brantley Gilbert on the show tonight. My name's Justin. This is the Overnight Ride, but we got a lineup. We got people coming in and out of the studio. Stella Lefty will be in soon. Here's Boston.

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0: Justin, this is the Overnight Ride. Brantley Gilbert is on the show. I want to talk about you joining up with Real American Beer, the non-alcoholic version, launched by Hulk Hogan. Did you have any interactions with him?
1: 100%. And he was a childhood hero of mine, man. He's in a real cool chapter of life. DJ Silver connected us. Mm. They started that freestyle wrestling league, and I wrote the theme song for it, and that kind of just snowballed into this whole thing. 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So it's a super easy team, a super easy cause to jump in with, and they've been really fun to work with.
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19: Back in 2019, I made a documentary for HBO called One Nation Under Stress. And what was true then is still true now. Money and financial problems are consistently ranked as the number one cause of stress in the United States. And a brand new study out of the Mayo Clinic found that worrying about money may age the heart even faster than traditional risk factors. Unlike an acute stressor, such as a short-term work deadline or a brief illness, financial strain is often chronic and ongoing. And because money affects so many aspects of daily life, financial

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6: 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What would they specialize in? Text your answer, and we'll see if you match the study next.

0: Kincaid and Dallas.
1: Think about this hypothetically. Thank you.
2: You're welcome.
1: Think about this hypothetical situation. Literally bit my tongue not once but twice trying to say hypothetical. If you were entering a zombie apocalypse, who would you want with you as your companion for the entire journey? People were polled, and it's interesting the messages we have, because some of you agree with the number one answer. We'll get to it. Here's what we said in the poll. Pilot came in last. MMA fighter, captain of a ship, ex-police officer, engineer, and number one, doctor in case things went wrong.
2: Oh.
1: And that was the couple of texts we got, say doctor. Somebody else said survivalist. And that's why I would choose Lucas. Our friend, Lucas.
2: I would choose Tom Cruise.
1: He's been in action movies, but he's also...
2: His own stunts, Kincaid. Mission Impossible. If you'd watch those movies, you would see how good it is.
1: Never seen them.
2: He could survive anything.
1: Here's the thing. I don't think you'd want a doctor, because I think once, I'm just thinking about The Walking Dead. That's like the only, they don't call them zombies, they call them walkers and that. But I think about if they bite you, then you get what they have, and within a day, you become one of them. Yeah.

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0: It's Kincaid and Dallas, and as if flying weren't bad enough. Dallas, yes.
1: All right, people say flying can't get worse, but oh, it can. Imagine sitting next to someone who's having a loud, inappropriate call with their baby daddy for 90 minutes straight. Mm. This is personally has never happened to me, but you said that you've been on flights where people were having loud phone calls.
0: Because when you connect to Wi-Fi, you can do Wi-Fi calling. You're not supposed to. They tell you you can't, but I had someone with their earbuds in trying to be really, and no, tell her that she has to go. And there was some guy conducting a business call.
1: So I've seen some things on videos on TikTok where they were asking a lady to get off the phone and she wouldn't. Mm-hmm. And they finally removed her from the plane. But Congress is trying to pass a bipartisan bill that would ban all phone and video calls on airplanes. Most U.S. carriers don't allow in-flight calls already, but there's pressure to change that now, as you said, that the Wi-Fi on planes is expanding. So there's also several foreign airlines that are cool with the Wi-Fi calls, including British Airways and Virgin Atlantic. They could be impacted, at least in U.S. airspace, if the ban goes through.
0: Nobody wants any sort of speakerphone in there, unless you're the one on the call.
1: Yeah.
0: I think Congress should ban speakerphone conversations in public unless you're in your car.
1: I totally agree.
2: Yeah. No, what are you doing? How much longer is the flight? Okay. What do you want to eat later?
1: Oh.
0: I don't know. Because you only hear their side, the speakerphone side?
1: Right.
2: Yeah. I don't like this thong. It rides weird. No,
0: no one wants to hear that.
1: No one wants to hear it. I don't want to sit next to someone on a plane that's on their phone. That would not be fun.
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4: Yeah, yeah, yeah. Kincaid and Dallas.
0: Be right back. We're going to play the game, Are You Smarter Than Kincaid? It's been a very interesting week. Some days good, most days bad for me, and good for you if you wanted the t-shirt that proclaims that you're smarter than I am. We need a player this morning.
1: I forgot to do questions.
5: No way.
0: Oh, well, this will be great. Dallas is going to
1: I'm just kidding.
5: Oh, you got me.
0: Because I guarantee you, if you have asked questions, they would probably be better than the ones you're really proud of. I'm sorry to say.
1: Whoa.
0: What? Are you going to half-ass some questions right now?
1: Get your own questions.
0: I can write my own questions? Well, we'll see how this game goes next.

0: Are you smarter than Kincaid?
1: I think he might. Anthony, good morning and welcome.
2: Good morning. How y'all doing today?
1: We're doing great, Anthony. So I got a question. I've been asking random questions other than what is it you do for a living to kind of gauge your intelligence this morning. So, Anthony, what did you have for breakfast?
2: You're going to laugh at me, but a big old energy drink.
1: Yeah, this man's brilliant. Anthony's brilliant. Anthony, I'm going to leave the room. There are 5 questions. You got 6 seconds to answer each one. I wish you the best, buddy. Be right back, Anthony.
2: All right, appreciate it. Yes, sir.
3: He's got his jorts on today. When he has jorts on, he seems to move quick.
4: A little more flexible now.
3: Is that what it is?
5: More like aerodynamic.
3: All right. Okay, Anthony, here we go. Question number one. In the movie Jaws, what is the name of the shark hunting boat?
2: Jalopy? I don't know.
3: Question number two. Which country invented the sport of curling?
2: Russia.
3: Okay. Question number three. What is the shortest complete sentence in the English language?
2: Okay.
3: I'm sorry, what?
2: Okay.
3: Question number four. Which state is known as the last frontier?
2: Alaska.
3: Okay. And question number five. What is Homer Simpson's middle name?
2: Bartholomew?
3: All right, let's get Kincaid back in here.
4: I'm missing here.
3: Oh, I can't tell you. One thing for sure, Anthony, you're entertaining.
5: Yeah.
3: All right, question number one, Kincaid. In Jaws, what is the name of the shark hunting boat?
1: The Edmund Fitzgerald. I have no idea. I've never seen Jaws.
2: Never seen Jaws?
1: No, I saw part of it.
5: I've never seen Jaws either.
1: Thank you.
5: What? I know what happens. I'm good.
1: Yeah, exactly.
3: Orca. Orca is the name of the boat.
1: Okay.
3: All right. Question number two.
1: Did Anthony know that?
3: He did not get that one. Question number two. Which country invented the sport of curling?
1: Sweden?
3: No. Scotland.
1: Really?
3: Yes.
1: Interesting.
3: I know. When I got that question, I was like, I had to double check it. I was like, what?
1: Did Anthony
3: Scotland?
1: Know that?
3: Scotland. No.
2: Okay. He did not.
3: He said Russia, which was a great
1: guess. Good answer.
3: Question number three. What is the shortest complete sentence in the English language?
1: Right.
3: Wrong.
1: No.
3: I am.
2: I said okay.
1: These are all great answers. Yeah, can we just tie this game?
2: I feel like that one's trivial right there. I think we can.
1: Anthony, I like our answers for everything. They seem like they could be right.
3: Well, they're not correct. You can't.
1: But they sound better.
5: I thought it would be no. Don't they say no is a complete sentence?
1: Yeah.
3: I am.
2: No, yes. There's multiple different ones. I didn't realize it had to be 2 words.
3: Okay.
1: Were you proud of these questions to Alice this morning?
5: She was.
3: Do you want to continue?
1: Please. Yes, ma'am.
3: Question number 4. Which state is known as the last frontier?
1: I'm going to say Montana.
3: No, Alaska. Anthony did get that one right.
1: Wow.
3: And question number 5, what is Homer Simpson's middle name?
1: It's Homer J. Simpson. Jasper?
3: No, J.
1: Oh, just J? Okay, well.
3: That's it.
1: All right.
3: Oh, good Lord. You found that out in when I was doing research on that. I think it was season 10.
1: That we found that it's Homer J. Simpson?
3: Yeah, okay. And the J comes from the guy who invented Rocky and Bullwinkle. I just did a whole lot of research on that. Okay. All right, we are at a tie, so we got a Kincaid Crusher. Your name is your buzzer, Anthony. Are you ready?
2: Yes, ma'am.
3: What is the oldest soft drink in America?
2: Anthony, Dr. Pepper.
3: Wow! How did you know that?
2: I'm a Dr. Pepper fanatic.
1: There it is.
3: That is amazing!
1: There it is. You and our chief engineer, Brian Waters. Same thing.
3: Anthony,
1: amazing.
3: You are smarter than Kincaid today.
1: I told you, he deserves it.
5: Treat yourself with a Dr. Pepper.
1: Crack open a delicious Dr. Pepper. Hang on real quick. What did you call it the other day?
5: Dr. Coke.
1: Dr. Coke. Hang on real quick. Appreciate you. That was fun. Listen, if I'm going to lose, I'm going to lose like that. Thank you for listening.
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2: You know how when you watch TV news, a lot of what you see, I'd say 90% of it, you say, oh, Lord, I hope that never happens to me. Mm-hmm. If anything, the news becomes a cautionary tale on life. Oh, if I was ever in that situation, I would do this, but I pray that never happens to me. This is the one news story that Dallas goes, why can't this happen to me?
3: I did not say it like
2: to
3: that.
2: Take a listen.
4: Then an unexpected visitor let itself into the Crestline Village Water District offices yesterday.
5: That's a man in a suit.
4: Right? Video shows the bear just casually opening up the door, sniffing around a bit, then turning right back around and leaving. workers there say it was a bit scary for a moment, but overall, they thought it was pretty cool.
2: A small black bear in the San Bernardino Mountains.
3: So cute. Wandering. I'm looking at him right now. I think it's so funny that he knew how to just open the door and look in. Yeah. He's like, nothing happening in here. I wish he'd just opened that door and said, I'm looking for Dallas.
6: Hi, I'm a bear. I don't know where Dallas is, but I know she wants to meet me and give me a big hug, and I promise I won't gnaw off her face.
3: Oh, he's so cute. Look at him. Oh.
2: There's going to be, Dallas, you should go on to Craigslist and do the misconnection.
7: Yeah, right?
2: Thought I saw a bear. Went back to give you a hug and you were gone.
3: Look at him. Oh,
2: just outside the Piggly Wiggly.
3: Oh, my gosh. Oh, Lord, you've got to post this.
7: I will. I'll show the video.
3: Okay. Oh, my gosh. It's so cute.
2: Is it a baby bear?
3: Yeah, he's not. He looks like a toddler.
2: A toddler bear?
3: Mm-hmm.
2: Okay.
3: He went in and
2: is he wearing pull-ups or is he bear trained?
3: He's bear trained.
2: Okay, that's good.
3: And he goes over to the table. Like he was looking for a snack, and there was nothing there, and he just turns around and goes right back out the door.
2: Oh,
7: does anybody
3: so funny.
7: Else feel like we've been hearing about bear encounters
2: yes.
7: more often than
2: yes.
7: usual right now? Maybe
2: yes.
7: I'm just paying attention to it more because I know how much Dallas loves bears, but I feel like every week I hear about a bear wandered into
2: Lauren,
7: a store. I feel like they're just they're
2: this is because
7: not hiding
2: anymore. The tide is changing, and bears will run the world soon. That's what's happening.
7: We're in bear country
2: we
7: now.
2: Are.
3: Love
2: we're, it's just a bear's world. We just live in it. That's why.
7: That's the world Dallas wants to live in.
3: It is.
2: Dallas, one day you'll get
3: I want to live in a tree with a bear.
2: Okay. Right.
7: Okay, one day.
2: Yep, you make that dream
3: me
2: happen.
3: Me and the bears.
2: I know.
3: Yeah.
2: Hope you're able to do it.
3: Lovely. I hope they're nice to my dogs. They got to be nice to my dogs.
2: Yeah, that's a part. See, what I thought about that is,
3: everybody has to live in harmony.
2: I understand. That's how you said to Scott, the animals come first. What if the bear, Dallas?
3: I wouldn't let it happen.
2: Hold on, Dallas, here. I got the worst scenario in the world for you, okay? All right, you ready?
3: Don't say something about eating my dog.
2: Hold on. I got the best scenario ever for Dallas. Here we go. All right. Dallas.
3: What?
2: Both Tom Cruise and a bear come and visit, and they want to live with you. You've got a giant California king bed. On one side, Tom Cruise. On the other,
3: the bear.
2: A cuddly bear.
3: Yes.
7: You choose the bear. Wow.
2: Wait for it. But neither of which want any other animal in the house.
3: Oh, Lord.
2: You can only have them and no other animals.
3: Okay, well, Tom's out, because I'd take the dogs over Tom.
2: Okay. The bear has this much power and control over you.
3: Yeah, I love the bear, but I can't get rid of my dogs. I love my dogs.
2: Yes.
3: The bear can live at the barn. He can have the barn all to himself.
2: Bear doesn't want to live at the barn. Bear wants to live in that you guys went shopping for that mattress together. The bear wants to be in your room.
3: Well,
2: no other dogs.
3: I guess he could be in the room, and then the dogs could be in another room.
2: No, the bear wants the whole house.
3: Well, they're not leaving the house.
2: Would you be okay if the dogs could stay in the barn?
3: No.
2: So we're out. No. So dogs or the bear?
3: Dogs. I love the bear, but I love my dog.
7: I wonder if you got a cub and could they be domesticated if you got a cub and raised it as if it was a dog? Like, because you can do that with foxes, apparently.
3: Yes. I don't know. I mean, I see people, I watch videos all the time of people that have, you know, baby bears, baby cubs. But I don't know what happens when they grow up. I don't know if they stay that way or...
6: You sleep and I get hungry.
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2: But wait, there's more. They are so ahead of us in this country with technology. With the temperatures this summer just skyrocketing, they came up with a way to keep people cool that right now had only been reserved for vegetables and poultry.
3: I'm in.
2: Mm-hmm. I know you would be, Dallas. What do you have?
3: I love a fast boat. There is no doubt. I don't know about being on one that goes 157 miles an hour, though. A boat. Yeah,
2: I got to know where that is.
3: And the whole thing, where it was at and the zone it was in. Oh, my gosh. This is a crazy story. Lauren,
7: you think you've heard of strange contests? This one might be the strangest one you've ever heard of because it involves drinking out of a toilet.
3: Oh, Lord.
7: Mm-hmm. Tell you all about it next.
2: Oh. But you're not telling us what the prize is, though. That's interesting. Are we going to learn what the
7: prize
2: is?
7: It's a big prize.
2: Okay.
7: I still want to do it, though.
2: Okay.
3: It's going to be really big.

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2: 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And this year's going to be a big one. August 6th through the 9th. 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
5: I'm Kincaid.
6: Hey, it's Dallas.
7: We're back. Kincaid and Dallas.
5: So it's one of those My Little Secrets. 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
8: My mom had a one-night stand with...
5: With who?
6: What?
5: Yeah. Her mom, a one-night stand, and a My Little Secret in seconds.
7: The

0: Kate in Dallas. 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
1: My little secret is that my dad is not my biological father. And in fact, my real father, I don't talk about at all because, well, my mom had a one-night stand with a carnival worker.
2: Your dad's a carny?
3: Oh. Was he the man that said, do you want to go faster?
2: Do you know what, okay, this is, do you know what ride he used to run when your mom met him?
1: I really have no idea. I really don't like to talk about it. I've

0: Kincaid in Dallas. Okay, we're headed to this place that is selling. You're familiar with the Squatty Potty, right? People swear by it. That
1: absolutely.
0: It's the best way for you to use the bathroom because you're adjusted properly.
1: Put your feet on the wall.
0: Exactly. Well, a gut health brand has gone viral for their toilet shoes. They're called, we'd have to bleep it, blank shoes. The shoes can't be worn outside the bathroom. They're effectively a 7-inch tall heel kind of situation that you put your feet in. They look like 1970s disco pumps.
1: Oh, okay.
0: Like, the idea is you wear them. It's going to improve your posture while you're using the restroom.
1: Okay.
0: Experts say that it's important that our bodies are positioned properly during that particular activity.
1: Right.
0: Because we were built for that to do while squatting, not sitting.
1: Mm-hmm.
0: Apparently, doctors will tell you that's the most unnatural thing for our bodies, even though that's all you've known your whole life. These toilet shoes were made available for purchase at TakeLetLoose.com. They went viral, were a huge hit, and now the initial run sold out, but they're taking pre-orders for the next batch. How much will the toilet shoes cost you? I mean, can you put a price on health? Yeah, it's a little too expensive. It's $70.
1: I wouldn't have a problem with that.
0: I'll just say this. Bungee cables and about 6 bricks.
1: Yeah.
0: And you'll be fine.
1: Or a low toilet.
0: I don't like low toilets.
1: See,
0: hate that.
1: I know that, but that makes you squat, though.
0: I hate that. I hate when you go and all of a sudden you feel like you're falling because the toilet's so low.
1: Yeah.
0: And then your knees are in your face. No, thank you. I don't like a low toilet. I know it's better for you, but no, I don't like that. That's like at my mother-in-law's house. That's why I stay in a hotel.
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0: What is coming up next on your dish?
1: Well, we're going to talk about something really cool that's going on with Peyton Manning and NASCAR, where Johnny Depp decided to pop up yesterday and people went crazy, but it was for a great, it was for really cool reason.
0: Crazy for good reason.
1: Yeah.
0: We love that.
1: And then y'all are going to believe what John Bon Jovi said. We'll share it with you coming up during the dish.

0: Dallas is dead.
1: NASCAR is celebrating America's 250th birthday with a new three-part docuseries called NASCAR Americana. It's being produced by Peyton Manning and his Omaha Productions.
2: Race cars go vroom, vroom, vroom. No, there's what it sounds like. It's actually really cool.
3: You can't tell the story of America without telling the story of the automobile. And you can't tell the story of the automobile without telling the story of NASCAR.
4: America's here because of a bunch of rebels. NASCAR is here because of a bunch of rebels.
5: You feel it in your chest. It's everything that they say it is.
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7: Racing is in people's blood, something that is passed down like cufflinks or a shotgun.
8: One of the things I'm most proud of about NASCAR is how patriotic we are.
3: This is the quintessential American sport.
2: Gonna see that.
1: Yep. It premieres August 9th on USA Network. The series explores the sport from the moonshine running days up to today. I can't wait. This is going to be great. Okay, Johnny Depp popped up at Comic-Con yesterday in full Scrooge costume to promote his upcoming movie, Ebenezer.
2: I don't know what he said, but okay.
1: I totally forgot that this movie was coming this year. I know we talked about it months ago, or maybe even a year ago. There were Christmas carolers when he came out of the snowy Scrooge and Marley storefront to speak with the fans, and as you could hear, they were going crazy. If you weren't expecting him to be there, I would have been the same way.
9: Yeah.
1: Like, oh my gosh!
9: And he's perfect for that role. Oh, I love when he does like his like creepy roles like that.
1: There could not have been a better actor to choose.
2: One thing you could say about Comic-Con is every year they do not disappoint. There's always some sort of surprise or special guest or multiple guests you never expect. It's one of the very few things that surprises us anyway.
1: Yeah. Do you remember when Tom Cruise showed up? Oh,
2: gosh. No, but you do for me.
9: Yeah, of course. Yeah.
1: Okay, Jon Bon Jovi abruptly ended his show last night after 90 minutes. He gave the audience 90 minutes, but he said, I got a sinus infection and I feel bad. So he had to end the show. And Apple TV is entering the dating show space. Its first ever unscripted romance series. The 8-episode documentary titled The Last Person on Earth pairs opposite couples and sends them to remote romantic destinations worldwide to test their compatibility.
2: And you will watch this.
1: I got to tell you, I would definitely watch at least a couple episodes to see what is going on. I always figured, you remember the show Naked and Afraid?
9: That's what it sounded like to me. Yeah.
1: I always thought, how are those people there together? They're naked and it's
2: and
1: not.
2: And they're afraid. That they should call that show It's Gonna Get Infected, because every episode something
9: gets infected. You're gonna get bug bites in places you probably shouldn't get bug bites.
2: No.
1: Exactly. I guess that's why romance never happens, because you know, you got bugs to deal with and snakes and all that kind of stuff.
2: And actual snakes.
1: I can't who could be romantic when all that's going on?
2: Well.
1: I'm Dale Sensitive.
2: Thank you.
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2: I'm so excited. When we get back, we are going to proclaim the ultimate sins of friendship. There'll be a lot of thou shall never and thou shall not. Mm-hmm. And if thou does this, thou is done being my friend. Next.

0: Plus every morning.
1: I'm thinking you're going to get really passionate about this one this morning. The Sins of Friendship. Presented in poorly remembered biblical terms. For instance, the most important one I know of.
2: Thou shall never invite friends from other friend circles to thy dinner planned with friend invitations only of a local friend group. Strangers shall not be admitted.
1: It's awkward. Do you agree?
3: And a lot of times when you have friends from other friend groups, like I had several friend groups, you know, and sometimes they just don't have anything in common with those other friend groups.
4: It's like trying to mix like two different casts from two different shows. Or, like Seinfeld and Friends are probably not going to hang out. They're not friends in real life.
1: They're different, like Marvel and the other one. Like they're not, you know, they're, the universe
4: is DC.
1: Thank you. There's no, they're not compatible.
4: Yeah.
1: There's that. And there's also.
3: Can't put superheroes in that category, please. Don't be dissing on my superheroes. I'm just saying. I love them. I love DC.
1: But you can't combine.
3: Marvel.
1: You can't combine the. It's like Star Trek and Star Wars. The universes are so different.
3: That's not even on the same playing field.
1: Yes,
3: no,
1: it is.
3: It's not.
1: Yes, it is.
3: You only think that because they both have star in the name.
1: Well, no, they're both different universes in space. The only thing they have in common is spaceships in space.
3: Oh, good Lord. Never mind. You've never seen Star Wars, so shut up.
1: I got to far, far away and I gave up. That's the furthest. There's that. Another sin of friendship. I just thought of one and then you completely threw me off. Another sin of friendship. And I was going to mention the problem with inviting other friends from the different friend groups. And remember when we went to, they'll talk about memories that you weren't a part of.
4: Yeah.
1: And you're just sitting there going, oh, that's nice. And they think they're being entertaining. It's like, no.
3: Yeah.
1: No.
3: Okay. There is a group of women that I know. Denise, Mary, Trina. There's several other ones in this friend group. And these girls have been friends for like, the originals have been friends for like 30 plus years. And then they have some other girls that have come into this group. And I am amazed every time I see them on social because they all hang out together and they have the best relationship of any girl group I've ever seen in my life.
1: Have they replaced the bassist with someone new and it worked out?
3: It worked out so
1: well. Good. I'm glad.
3: Like, I mean, they brought in a new lead singer.
1: Did they kick out the drummer because she was drinking?
3: No, they didn't kick out anybody. But every time they brought somebody else into the group, it's just an amazing group of women that I know. It's crazy. I just ChatGPT'd sins of friendship. Betrayal comes in at number one.
4: I have one from college that I remember. Let me see how you guys feel about this one. One of your really good friends hanging out with somebody that you know that person does not like you. You know that person has talked badly about you, has started, like you two just don't get along. But one of your really good friends is always hanging out with them and you know, they're probably saying some things about you to that person behind your back. Would you say that's a sin of friendship?
1: I would agree. Yes.
4: Yeah.
1: Mm-hmm.
4: Where, like, you know, you're my best friend. Why would I be hanging out with somebody I know who hates you, basically?
1: Got a message. Thou shalt not date a friend I previously dated.
4: Yeah.
1: I would agree. Don't mix those worlds. Nope, nope, nope.
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1: Kincaid and Dallas, you joined us at a great time going into the weekend where you're going to spend time with friends. These are the sins of friendship, things that should never be committed by friends. Otherwise, it compromises the friendship. Hi, Misty.
2: Hi.
1: What is the sin you have, the sin of friendship?
2: Listen, do not let your friends go near your spouse. Like, don't let them get close to your spouse in any way. My best friend, my very best friend, let's put it that way, we were together every day. She was at my house every day. We were literally together every day. Her husband was my husband's best friend. Well, her and my husband decided they belong together instead of us, who had been together for 17 years. And they now have a newborn baby. She was at court during our divorce. She moved in before we were divorced, everything.
3: Wow.
4: Yeah, like,
3: what about her husband?
4: Yeah. Say, what happened to you, the other husband, too?
2: He just left it was nothing. But, yeah, they hadn't been together in just a few years. They were really young compared to us. Like, she is literally half his age.
1: Wow.
2: And, yeah, it is. Her and her husband just had a newborn baby when all this happened.
3: No way.
1: That's insane.
2: Yeah.
1: Did you reach out to her husband after going, what is going on here? Did you two talk at all?
2: We did not. He actually blocked me on everything. And I'm like, wait a minute. Why is everybody?
1: You didn't do this. That's unreal.
2: Exactly. Well, he has talked to my older son, because my older son is, around their age. But he is like, he's talked to him, but he has not spoke to me. I haven't spoke to any of them. She was my best friend, and she actually wrote the court a letter telling them that I'm a bad parent and all this.
3: No.
1: What? This is awful.
3: Good Lord.
1: Many sins happening there. Thank you for the call, and I appreciate you listening. Have a wonderful weekend.
5: That's what happened to
3: Shania Twain.
5: Shania Twain.
3: Yeah, I was just thinking that. But I think they both switched spouses.
5: Yeah, she married a couple of years later, she married the guy that was married to the woman that
1: they just swapped.
3: Didn't that also happen with those, who were those morning show hosts on TV who got caught having an affair and then they ended up...
1: Oh, the ones on ABC.
3: Amy, I think. Yeah.
5: My best friend did it to me, too. I mean, that's why I got divorced.
3: Wow.
5: So.
1: Spoiler.
5: Yeah.
1: Spoiler.
5: Happens.
1: I mean, they're making the movie right now. You could have waited a year and a half till it comes out before you talked about it.
3: I thought we weren't allowed to give away the details yet.
1: Friend sins, got a message. The biggest one I ever experienced is when you have a small argument and the one friend tries to spend the whole thing like it's the other friend's fault, making everyone dislike her, when in actuality it was her wrongdoing that caused the argument. The friend running her mouth never takes responsibility for what she's doing wrong.
3: Interesting.
5: Yeah. I don't know. It's such a strange time sometimes when you think you know somebody.
3: Yep.
5: And then you go, what?
3: Yeah.
5: I don't know you at all.
1: No.
3: And then I always try to look at it from their point of view and think maybe they were going through a hard time or this and that, or they're projecting. But then I think back and I'm like, well, no, if I was in that situation, I wouldn't do that. I need to stop giving people, grace.
1: The benefit of the doubt.
3: Yeah.
5: Yeah.
3: People know what they're doing.
1: No, exactly. Honestly, Dallas always says, go with your gut.
5: Yep.
3: Yeah.
5: Go with your gut. Your gut is never wrong.
1: It's true.
5: Yes.
1: Unless it's cyclospora, then sometimes your gut is just some bad legs that cause
5: just
1: that.
5: In bad shape
1: that's
5: then.
1: What happens.
5: Yeah.
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3: Can we talk about the thing?
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3: Can we talk about it?
4: Sure, I don't care.
3: Here's what I had coming up. This is more important. I have never seen Dallas so bothered, so troubled.
4: I don't like it.
3: So needing to have a conversation with her husband about something that is not taking place right now on their property. She's about to have words, and I don't blame her. But before the cameras got put in.
4: Oh, look at them. Look at he's just pacing.
3: Yep.
4: He's
3: before
4: pacing.
3: The cameras got put in.
4: Yeah.
3: You would have never known any of this was happening.
4: You're right. The camera is.
3: This is what causes people.
4: The downfall.
3: This is what causes people to have trouble with their kids being in daycare when there are cameras.
4: Yeah. Because I'm like the daycare mom.
3: Yeah. Yeah. See if you agree with Dallas and how you would handle her husband, Scott, in just a few.

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0: It's Kincaid and Dallas, and as if flying weren't bad enough. Dallas, yes.
1: All right, people say flying can't get worse, but oh, it can. Imagine sitting next to someone who's having a loud, inappropriate call with their baby daddy for 90 minutes straight. This is personally has never happened to me, but you said that you've been on flights where people were having loud phone calls.
0: Yeah, because when you connect to Wi-Fi, you could do Wi-Fi calling. You're not supposed to. They tell you you can't, but I had someone with their earbuds in trying to be really, and no, tell her that she has to go. And there was some guy conducting a business call.
1: So I've seen some things on videos on TikTok where they were asking a lady to get off the phone and she wouldn't. And they finally removed her from the plane. But Congress is trying to pass a bipartisan bill that would ban all phone and video calls on airplanes. Most U.S. carriers don't allow in-flight calls already, but there's pressure to change that now, as you said, that the Wi-Fi on planes is expanding. So there's also several foreign airlines that are cool with the Wi-Fi calls, including British Airways and Virgin Atlantic. They could be impacted, at least in U.S. airspace, if the ban goes through.
0: Nobody wants any sort of speakerphone in there, unless you're the one on the call.
1: Yeah.
0: I think Congress should ban speakerphone conversations in public, unless you're in your car.
1: I totally agree.
2: Yeah. No, what are you doing? How much longer is the flight? Okay. What do you want to eat later?
1: Oh.
0: I don't know. Because you only hear their side, the speakerphone side?
1: Right.
2: Yeah. I don't like this thong. It rides weird. No,
0: no one wants to hear that.
1: No one wants to hear it. I don't want to sit next to someone on a plane that's on their phone. That would not be fun.
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0: Kincaid and Dallas. Mornings. So you've heard of learning CPR to save a life. Did you think that rodeo skills could be used to save another human? Because that's what happened. And a 14-year-old kid is responsible. This is wild. You'll hear about it next.

0: There's this 14-year-old. He's a ranch kid from Montana named Jory. Used the skills he learned to save a man who was drowning in a river. The man had been with a group floating down the river. He fell into the river, struggling to swim. Jory took out his 12-foot lasso.
1: Heck yeah.
0: Threw his loop toward the drowning man. He was able to bring him to safety as paramedics made it to the scene.
2: All we heard was, help, help. He was moving pretty quickly. Only thing I could focus on was helping him get out of the water because I didn't want to see anyone go. I actually started really getting into roping this year. Luckily, I caught him first try. I felt pretty good afterwards that I knew he was okay.
0: What if he hadn't been there? You know? It's
1: he
0: a miracle.
1: Drowned.
0: Yeah, it's a miracle.
1: That's so cool.
0: With those specific skills.
1: And throwing a rope is hard. Throwing a lasso it's difficult. I mean, I know he wasn't trying to lasso the guy. He actually just threw it to him so he could hang on
0: but
1: to
0: still.
1: It. And he probably, you know, he pulled him out. But still, that was impressive.
3: Does anyone think that they could do a lasso? Like, and whenever I see somebody do
0: I've tried.
3: I'm like,
0: I've tried.
3: I'm like, oh, I bet I could do that.
0: Have you ever seen the setup sometimes when we bring out the concerts? We have that thing that it's like, you can throw it on the plastic cow thing and try to get the horn.
3: Yeah.
0: And so, yeah, it's so much more difficult than it seems. Everyone thinks they can do it.
1: It's very difficult.
3: It's like the ring game, you know, when you pull back the string with the ring, you try to get it on the hook.
1: Yep. Very difficult.
0: Oh, yeah. We have that game, too. We have all the games.
3: It's a fun game.
0: Listen, we only have 3 t-shirts, and we have to make them last 8 years until we have budget for more t-shirts. Yeah. So we have the most difficult. We have the bowling ball one where you have to get it over the hump. I don't know why we have all these crazy carny games.
1: People that ride horses and that are in rodeos, that especially like team ropers or calf ropers, anything like that, they make it look so easy, but it's not.
0: No.
1: It is not.
0: No, you watch PBR and you think that it's,
1: I can do that.
0: Everyone says that.
1: Yeah, exactly. And those horses that they rope off of, that's not like my horse. That I ride for Western pleasure.
3: Yeah.
1: I'm like
0: sorry, what? Western pleasure?
3: Western pleasure.
1: Yeah, Western.
0: Sounds like a cigarette. Nothing is better after a delicious meal with friends than Western pleasure.
1: No, Western and I ride just for pleasure.
3: I'm going to have my Western pleasure time.
0: Right?
1: But roping horses are like $250,000.
0: It was my anniversary yesterday. There was no Western pleasure.
1: Huh?
0: There was no directions got pleasure. What?
1: What?
0: Huh?
1: Huh? You need some pleasure.
0: I wonder how many Kincaid and Dallas listeners we have either saved the life of a stranger or a stranger. Had they not been there, there's no way they would be alive right now to talk to us. A stranger literally changed their course of life. It could have gone so wrong.
1: That's a good question.
3: Yeah, it is.
1: You saved somebody's life one time, but it was not a stranger. He was your friend, right?
0: No, and I saved him from himself in a Perkins chicken sandwich.
1: Yeah, he was choking
0: and I saved his life.
3: Oh, wow.
0: I did.
3: You're a hero.
0: And listen, I'm sorry, this is going to sound awful, but one of the greatest things about saving a life is you can throw it back in their face. Go, oh, man, I don't know. I did save your life that one time.
1: Well, okay, how long does that go? How long do you get to say that?
0: Forever? You get to use
3: it. Because they wouldn't be there if it wasn't for you.
0: No. You get one good time to use that. All right. You either saved the life of a stranger or you had your life saved by a stranger. Tell us your story, please. This will be fascinating.
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1: Kincaid and Dallas, two words have me grateful that I woke up this morning, and those words are Western Pleasure. Dallas talking about how she rides a horse for Western Pleasure. We were talking about the 14-year-old Montana kid who saved a life with his lasso. A guy was floating down the river, fell off the raft he was on, and was in distress. This kid threw his lasso, saved the guy's life.
2: Crazy.
1: Who knows what would have happened? We got a bunch of people on hold who either had their life saved or saved the life of a stranger the same way Ryan did. Ryan, how did you save the life of a stranger?
3: I used to live outside of Boston, and I was driving to work one morning about 7 o'clock in the morning on the highway, which is 95 up there, and I saw a car just, for some reason, just go hard right into a truck, and it ended up rolling down the highway. So everybody was kind of going by, and so I pulled over and put my four-ways on and jumped out. A man was crawling out of the car because it was upside down, but he was crying because there was a baby in a car seat upside down.
1: Oh, my God.
3: And the car was on fire. So I just kind of jumped into action, I guess. I never really had to do it before, but I kind of just ripped the door open, unhooked the baby carrier as gently as I could because it, you know, was a baby. And I just kind of gave him the baby, and he said thank you, and I left. I mean, I'm not a hero. I just, the car was on fire, so.
1: Well, you did the right thing. You are a hero. I'm sorry. This show's so silly. And we have the, you know, listen, morality's often in question. You're a hero.
2: That's awesome.
1: Thank you, Ryan. Appreciate you.
2: Wow.
1: Jessica, you had your life saved by a stranger.
4: Yes, I did. I had a few too many one day, and we were all out on the boat. And then somehow I knocked off my friend's sunglasses out, and I was like, oh, I'm going to go after him. Well, I jumped into the lake at the dock. And then after that, like, some random person, like, was walking by, and they grabbed my hand and jerked me out of the water. I had bruises on my body for 2 weeks after that.
1: Wow. And who knows what would have happened? Because were all your friends also inebriated at the same time?
4: Not all of them, but it could have been a lot worse. I still think about that.
1: I would think about it every day of my life.
2: Scary.
1: I'm glad you're here. Thank you so much. These are fascinating stories of lives saved this morning. Good morning and welcome. This is Tristan. Tristan, you saved a stranger's life.
5: Yeah. I was working at a gas dock on Lanier. And this one cruiser came backing up, and this lady misread the dock. She slipped right in between where the
1: we just talked to her. That was the lady before, right? No,
5: I know. I heard, and I was like, hold on, this might be her. And so yeah, the dude wasn't paying attention back in the boat up. He was mingling with the other people, and the boat was still coming back. And I'm talking like, just barely caught her in between the dock and the props. And I reached down and seeing her face, just pure shock, and just by God's strength, I guess, yanked her right out of the water.
2: Wow.
5: And it was a foot or two down. And it really could have been
2: like your adrenaline kicked in, and you don't even know your own strength.
1: It's like, Tristan, you've heard the stories of the moms who are able to lift cars off their children and things like that. Yeah. And how does it happen? It just happens.
5: Yeah, it just happened. And I remember I pulled her up, sat her on, and me and her both knew that I just saved her basically.
1: You are a hero.
5: Thanks.
1: I'm sorry.
2: Yeah,
1: I'm going to call you it. You're a hero.
5: But, I mean, yeah, me and her both just knew that it could have been really bad. And that's my story.
1: Thank you, buddy. Appreciate you listening. You're a hero.
2: One.
1: I've got chills from these stories. Sasha, it was your husband who saved the life.
6: Correct. One day we were up rafting, and we just came across this gentleman yelling for help on the side of the hill, and he appeared to be probably in his 70s. And then we see the reason why is his wife is trapped in the middle of a current holding on to a rock.
1: Wow.
6: And she looks exhausted. And so we were able to, it was a very strong current for even my husband and his friend, who were probably in their 40s at the time. And we pulled off to the side, they swam through the current, and it took them probably 10 minutes to get her safely to the shore. I'm still not sure why they were rafting at that age. But she was.
1: They don't want to be told what to do. That's why. That's why I heard from them. That's what they said.
2: But if you know anything about rafting the currents, holy cow.
7: Yeah.
1: You're not going to win against the current.
2: No, it's very scary.
6: No, no, you're not.
1: Sasha, right place, right time to help those people. Thank you very much for calling in this morning. Thank you for listening.
2: Wow. It's incredible. But water, people underestimate the power of water.
7: Yeah.
1: Ask anybody, the undertow at the beach, you go to the ocean and just wading in up to the top of your ankles, that can pull you.
2: Yeah. When I was at Indian Rocks back in June, the current was so hard going back out. You could see it when the wave would come in. It would just literally just suck the sand right back out with it. It was crazy. And you could feel it. I mean, you know, I only get in to my knees because I don't want to get bit by a shark.
1: Dallas, it could still find you.
2: Yeah. But, you know, I just, they scare me.
1: I ate Dallas's toes.
2: But it was crazy because it was, and it was a red flag. There was a red flag and people were out in the, and I was like, what are y'all doing? But, you know, they would go out anyway.
1: She'd make a great lifeguard just screaming at people.
2: Yeah. What are you doing out here? What are you doing? Get back up here now. Don't make me blow my whistle.
7: You would. I would be scared as you would like.
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15: Kincaid and Dallas, every morning. 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
1: But wait, there's more. They are so ahead of us in this country with technology. With the temperatures this summer just skyrocketing, they came up with a way to keep people cool that right now had only been reserved for vegetables and poultry.
2: I'm in.
1: Mm-hmm. I know you would be, Dallas. What do you have?
2: I love a fast boat. There is no doubt. I don't know about being on one that goes 157 miles an hour, though. A boat. Yeah.
1: I got to know where that is.
2: And the whole thing, where it was at and the zone it was in. Oh, my gosh. This is a crazy story. Lauren,
16: you think you've heard of strange contests? This one might be the strangest one you've ever heard of because it involves drinking out of a toilet.
2: Oh, Lord.
16: Tell you all about it next.
2: Oh.
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You've been watching Ransom Canyon on Netflix? Well, the show is making news today for sure because season 2 just premiered. And guess who makes a cameo? Thomas Rhett.

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1: Well, this summer has definitely been shaping up to be one of great new albums. 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New albums drop every Friday. Today, the new Shania Twain album, Little Miss Twain. And that title track in the lyrics, not only do the lyrics mention Tanya Tucker, Tanya Tucker is also a guest singer on that title track as well. So one of several surprises on the new Shania Twain album out today. When you speed, you have less time to react. 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
15: Even for people who fall asleep easily, staying asleep can be difficult. You wake up, your mind starts to race, you can't turn those thoughts off. Sleep experts say there are a few things you can try. Cognitive shuffling. That's when you choose a random, impersonal, non-emotional word. Then for each letter of that word, think of as many words that begin with each letter as you can before moving on to the next one. It distracts your brain from stress. It also mimics the fragmented thought patterns that usually occur as you drift off to sleep. Sensory grounding is something else. That's when you work through things you can hear, feel, see, smell, or taste. That helps you to be in the moment instead of dwelling on the past or the future. Or just do a mental walkthrough of a place you know well. Familiar but neutral imagery that can calm the brain. I'm Dr. Sanjay Gupta, helping you live a better life.
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list grows again as more and more country artists are taken to screens, big and small. Lainey Wilson's been on a few, from a movie, reminders of him earlier this year, to her time on Yellowstone, to Riley Green coming up a little later, his time on Marshalls on CBS, and now, of course, The Voice. He'll be a coach on the upcoming season starting in September. Now today in the news, the show Ransom Canyon on Netflix, the season two just premiered yesterday, and both Thomas Rhett and Jordan Davis appear in it.

you want to take the high road, I'ma take the high road, maybe get gone. Then you're going to need a truck that still works. Let's see if that truck still works. Good thing country music's got you covered. Peoria's new country leader. 97.3 River Country.

0: don't recall ever seeing Chris Stapleton without his cowboy hat. I mean, there's some images out there if you Google them. I just did, but without. But man, he looks completely different. You got your cowboy hat, guys, and your baseball cap, guys, as you know. And Riley Green's new one's coming up in a bit. He's definitely a cowboy hat guy. In fact, so much so, he's even got a special place on his chair for The Voice starting in September for his hat. I'll tell you about it coming up.
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7: 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If you're not doing any one of them, it's really hard to keep balanced with the others. 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

0: Riley Green, who's going to be a coach on The Voice starting in September. His chair will come with a custom cowboy hat holster, so he never loses sight of that, and his album is out the same week.
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0: 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Y'all go check it out.
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It's been about 10 years. I wonder if that time frame was on purpose or just a happy coincidence. Since Kane Brown and Lauren Elena collaborated on the song from back then, What Ifs? Well, he appears on her upcoming new album, Stages, which is coming out next month. That's one of two collaborations. The new one right now from Lauren Elena and Chase Matthew.

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0: Yeah.
1: Life is funny sometimes. You know, sometimes the one thing we hope doesn't happen does, and then turns out in our favor. Has that ever happened to you? Because it happened this past week for Ella Langley, who had that now famous wardrobe malfunction in front of a stadium full of fans in Baltimore opening for Morgan Wallen last weekend. Well, you know, as you know, she grabbed, I don't exactly know how she managed to get her hands on a Ravens jersey. I guess somebody handed it to her. But she throws it on over the dress, forgets about the zipper, and goes on with the show. And I'll tell you, it's not just women who have this happen. I can think of no fewer than three shows that I've been to, and one incident that I heard of recently, where a man is taken to the stage for a concert in front of thousands of people with his fly down. I think that happened to Russell Dickerson just the other day. Anyway, Ella Langley's quick thinking has gotten so much praise for her on social media since then. Her song with Morgan Wallen's ahead. Football is back. 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
6: Across the country right now, at this very moment, there are probably arguments taking place about who's doing more of the housework, the homework, the shuttling of kids from this activity to that. It's true. By and large, women do more of this than men. But doesn't have to be that way. And if you and your spouse can level that playing field, it's going to make both of you and your kids happier. Psychologist Yelena Kecmanovic says this might be how you get there. As hard as it might be at first, try to think of your partner like a teammate, not an adversary. Learn how to do some of the chores your partner does to get a better understanding of how much effort something takes. And finally, take the time to acknowledge what the other person is doing. And every now and then, even express your appreciation. That'll go a long way. I'm Dr. Sanjay Gupta, helping you live a better life.
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Lots of great countries ahead, including the new Cody Johnson coming up a little later and so much more.

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0: So are you ready for a couple of real-life singing cowboys? 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Mm-hmm. He's coming up. 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
1: Well, Cody Johnson with New Country from his new album, Banks of the Trinity. 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

you want to take the high road, I'm gonna take the high road, maybe get gone. 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Good thing country music's got you covered. 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

Still ahead, what the man himself has to say about his newly opened exhibit in downtown Nashville. The Country Music Hall of Fame and Museum just opened the Living in Fast Forward exhibit for Kenny Chesney, and he has comments on that. I'll play his latest and tell you more coming up.

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0: says if it weren't for seeing it all laid out in front of him, he'd hardly believe he'd lived it himself. Kenny Chesney with his new song there. He's commenting today on his newly opened exhibit at the Country Music Hall of Fame and Museum. Living in Fast Forward goes all the way back to his bluegrass band days in college up until now. And his album, Silver Sands Marina, is out in September. It'll be the first album release of fall. It's out on September the 25th. 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
1: Well, it appears that John Party's upcoming Labor Day show at the big three-day Country Splash Festival in Cabo is leading to something. This week, he's officially announced his tour. John Party's Gamblin' Man Tour features new artist Alexander Kay, and that'll get started on September the 17th. He, of course, Riley Green and Tucker Wetmore and more are all going to Cabo to perform that Labor Day weekend festival.

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5: 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I'm Dr. Sanjay Gupta, helping you live a better life.
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0: say so. You remember a couple of years back when Dan and Shay came close to parting ways? Yeah, they stepped back from the spotlight for a little bit, kind of worked on things, and, well, as they came back later and said, they almost broke up, but then they didn't. FGL, of course, previous to that, did. And what I find ironic is now Tyler Hubbard of Florida Georgia Line is on tour with Dan and Shay as they get their tour underway here in about a month or two. And then Tyler Hubbard and BK of FGL will be reuniting for shows in the new year. Life really does come full circle.
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0: We've got cowgirls. 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Yeah, she was an American girl. 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

you know, we got a lot of country artists who have been on a lot of screens, big and small, but two country artists were keeping it a pretty good secret up until this week. I've got that story coming up. Of course, you know, Riley Green's going to be the next coach on The Voice starting in September. And of course, Carrie Underwood and Luke Bryan have been a big part of American Idol as judges now for a while. It's George Burge and Luke Bryan now.

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0: I don't know about you, but I didn't see this in the news up until this week, so I guess they were keeping it secret pretty good. This week, with the premiere of season 2 of the show Ransom Canyon on Netflix, guess which two country singers are making news today for appearing in the series as themselves? Thomas Rhett and Jordan Davis, who we found out recently are actually pretty good friends. They recorded together, as you know, this year. Also, Jordan Davis did the introduction for Thomas Rhett during his Music City Walk of Fame induction ceremony. So, sure enough, Ransom Canyon season 2 features a cameo by Jordan Davis and Thomas Rhett. Thomas Rhett's on the way in a few minutes for you. Morgan Wallen, too, getting back to it all next. Football is back. 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
23: We've all been there. In a boring meeting, a long lecture, struggling to stay awake. No matter how hard you try, you nod off, and that is never a good look. Aside from the obvious, making sure you're getting enough sleep, there are a couple quick pick-me-ups that experts recommend before you take your seat. If you have time, you might try to squeeze in a quick nap, just a couple minutes even. That can increase your alertness. Or try to pop outside for a quick walk, get your blood and your hormones pumping, splash some cold water on your face, or grab a cup of coffee, obviously. If you're not a caffeine drinker, even just taking small sips of water throughout your meeting could be enough to keep you awake. Of course, You could also make a point to engage in the meeting. You're not likely to fall asleep while you're actually talking. I'm Dr. Sanjay Gupta, helping you live a better life.
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week long while you're working. Definitely today. Hopefully you're wrapping up this work week soon and all weekend ahead. Your favorite country's playing here, and I'm Kathy Taylor. A little later on, I've got brand new artist Graylin James for you. Got John Party, too. He announced tour details to tell you about as well coming up.

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We're getting to know brand new artists all the time. That's Graylin James, new artist, new song. He says there might even be more to that story in a future song. I was reading that recently. That's kind of intriguing, huh? Playing your favorite country all week and all weekend coming up too.

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hour after hour, every single day, whether you're working hard or taking it easy or out on the road, on the drive, we appreciate you making us a part of it every day through the work week and this weekend ahead.

0: That's the new Luke Bryan. He just celebrated the big 5-0 and is not slowing down a bit. If anything, his year is only just ramping up. Next month, he and Jason Aldean take to stadiums playing that Double Down Tour. And then, of course, farm tour dates in September, right around the time that his new album arrives. Signs, that'll be out, I think, on September the 18th. And farm tour dates start like a day or so ahead of that. So busy guy, right? Flag football isn't about who you are. It's who you become. Shape the game. 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
14: We've all been there, in a boring meeting, a long lecture, struggling to stay awake. 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Aside from the obvious, making sure you're getting enough sleep, there are a couple quick pick-me-ups that experts recommend before you take your seat. 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That can increase your alertness. 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

all new Jelly Roll, the best new country plays here while you're enjoying your Friday. And I hope you are as you're getting ready to probably wrap up this work week soon. We're keeping that new country coming from new artist John Morgan just ahead. Why Tucker Wetmore is in the news today. I'll catch you up on what he's got going on too, all coming up next.

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1: 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A couple of new songs on there, including one that I think he's fixing to release any second now, if not already, called Who Told You That? So it's coming out a week from today, and a rowdy road trip is getting in store for you, too, coming up on Thursday, July the 30th, with 97.3 River Country on the way to see the Chicago Cubs at St. Louis Cards. 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
15: Now seems as good a time as any to remind you, you don't always have to take healthy habits to the extreme. Not only are you unlikely to stick with something that's difficult, even if you can keep it up, it's probably going to be to the detriment of something else. And chances are that something else is more important. So if you're on a quest to improve your health, I promise the basics are going to take you much further. I'm talking about diet, try and be as plant-based as possible, exercise, meaning multiple rounds of cardio and strength training, and sleep. For most people, 7 to 9 hours a night. I'd like to think of these things as sort of a three-legged stool, right? If you're not doing any one of them, it's really hard to keep balanced with the others. The key here is you don't have to strive for perfection. Doing anything is going to be better than nothing. I'm Dr. Sanjay Gupta, helping you live a better life.
16: Well, I told you when I was in the fourth grade, my best friend, Steve Cishon, called me Speedy because it took me 22 minutes to run the mile.
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0: Well, Riley Green, it seems he's always working on those acting skills. And you can see a little bit of that in his video for the new one, Think As You're Drunk. It's actually kind of funny. It's been making news here for the last week or so. And not only that, he's always said when he's out and about, anytime he has his dog with him, it's like he says, I just disappear and everybody's all about Carl. And Carl the dog also makes a cameo in the new video for Think As You're Drunk, the new song from Riley Green. It's going to be on his upcoming album, which is due out in September, right around the same week that The Voice premieres, and he is the newest coach.
1: 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Good Damn is a song I wrote with my good friends Brock Berry Hill, Taylor Phillips, and a fella you might know by the name of Hardy. And it's a song about shooting your shot. Long story short, hope y'all dig it.
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0: 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It's Brantley Gilbert, and you just heard my new song, Good Damn. 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

That's Lainey Wilson and Things Men I've Known. I'm Brian Taylor with you, and hopefully Friday's shooting good so far, too. There's some Kane Brown now, and that woman.

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0: That is Scotty McCurry and us at Hooting the Blowfish and Bottle Rockets. And Scotty McCurry actually won American Idol 15 years ago already, y'all. In 2011. I don't like math and I don't like history. It's awful. Of course, Scotty also just dropped a greatest hits compilation with his hits on there and a few new songs on it as well. I want to celebrate the 15 years he's been doing this for a living. I still can't believe it's already been 15 years. 2011 seems like it was yesterday. Clearly it wasn't, though. Clearly. Where in the hell is the time going? Seriously.
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26: Now seems as good a time as any to remind you, you don't always have to take healthy habits to the extreme. Not only are you unlikely to stick with something that's difficult, even if you can keep it up, it's probably going to be to the detriment of something else. And chances are that something else is more important. So if you're on a quest to improve your health, I promise the basics are going to take you much further. I'm talking about diet. Try and be as plant-based as possible. Exercise, meaning multiple rounds of cardio and strength training, and sleep. For most people, 7 to 9 hours a night. I'd like to think of these things as sort of a three-legged stool, right? If you're not doing any one of them, it's really hard to keep balanced with the others. The key here is you don't have to strive for perfection. Doing anything is going to be better than nothing. I'm Dr. Sanjay Gupta, helping you live a better life.
27: Over. It's the law. It's not a game.
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0: There's some old Dominion and that one man band. And it's really a lot better if you have multiple people in the band. Other people can help drive, pay the rent or the mortgage, whatever. And everybody kind of gets paid that way too. A lot more enjoyable. I'll take a really small break right now. And I promise that there's some more country music coming up here in minutes. I've got some Bailey Zimmerman on the way with that Chevy Silverado. I've got some Ashley McBride coming up too with What If We Don't. Don't go anywhere, y'all.
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That is Ashley McBride on What If We Don't. And there is a brand new trend happening right now in New York where thieves are actually going around and siphoning used cooking oil from local restaurants, and for a good reason too, apparently. Because apparently this type of oil is very valuable. Because it can actually be recycled into renewable fuels. Who knew? Of course, now we all know. And you are very welcome too. You are very, very welcome.

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That's a missed opportunity right there. 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

That's off her Dandelion album. That's that Langley and Be Her. And of course, every time I hear that song, I kind of want to be. I'm Brian Taylor with you, and definitely appreciate you being here with us too. Here's some Jason Aldean now, and Blame It On You.

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0: That is some fine country music right there. The Zach Top and South of Sanity. And this one poor family actually couldn't leave their house last Friday because of a massive 7.5-foot alligator was blocking their front door. It was one of the family members talking about it.
1: Shock factor is jaw-dropping and unexpected for sure. And if we didn't get that security alert to our cell phones, who knows what would have happened. I've been terrified. I've been looking over my shoulders, head on a swivel, just making sure I don't get attacked, the dog doesn't get attacked because that's my baby. Waiting, just chilling, dead still, didn't make a peep until the flashlights. It was exactly 7'6". That's the first time it actually was that comfortable to get that close to residents and pets.
0: You know what a massive 7.5-foot alligator is really good for? Making some really good boots. Really good boots.
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14: We've all been there, in a boring meeting, a long lecture, struggling to stay awake. No matter how hard you try, you nod off, and that is never a good look. Aside from the obvious, making sure you're getting enough sleep, there are a couple quick pick-me-ups that experts recommend before you take your seat. If you have time, you might try to squeeze in a quick nap, just a couple minutes even. That can increase your alertness. Or try to pop outside for a quick walk, get your blood and your hormones pumping, splash some cold water on your face, or grab a cup of coffee, obviously. If you're not a caffeine drinker, even just taking small sips of water throughout your meeting could be enough to keep you awake. Of course, you could also make a point to engage in the meeting. You're not likely to fall asleep while you're actually talking. I'm Dr. Sanjay Gupta, helping you live a better life.
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12: As a parent, when you send your kid off to school in the morning, you know that they're going to be learning, they're going to be spending time with their friends. But a new study out of UCSF found adolescents are spending an average of 70 minutes of their school day on their phones. Now, some kids will say they need their phones to help with schoolwork, but this study found that they were spending the vast majority of their screen time on TikTok, Instagram, and Snapchat. Not really apps that you're going to be turning to for homework help. Now, the study's lead author said, don't blame kids for using their phones at school. Teach them how to resist them. Focus on what they'd get by putting them aside rather than what you're taking away. Explain how phones could hurt their academic performance, and also remind them of this. Nothing takes the place of real face-to-face friendships. I'm Dr. Sanjay Gupta, helping you live a better life.
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That's Kenny Chesney and Carry On. And that's also going to be out for Kenny's 21st album coming up here called Silver Sands Marina, which is going to be dropping everywhere come September 25th, right after my birthday, by the way. I can't wait for that.

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That's Thomas Rhett, and it goes like this. I'm Brian Taylor with you, and thanks so much for being here with us too. There's some George Burge and Luke Bryan now. And Ride, Ride, Ride.

0: There's some Chris Stapleton in that white horse. And here's something for you to really visualize perfectly. Here's a few of the contestants of this year's German Deer Calling Competition. And here's a visual. 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Yep. There we go. Yeah, call. Call. And there you go. Those are the sounds from this year's German Deer Calling Competition. Sounds amazing, by the way.
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19: Now seems as good a time as any to remind you you don't always have to take healthy habits to the extreme. Not only are you unlikely to stick with something that's difficult, even if you can keep it up, it's probably going to be to the detriment of something else. And chances are that something else is more important. So if you're on a quest to improve your health, I promise the basics are going to take you much further. I'm talking about diet, try and be as plant-based as possible, exercise, meaning multiple rounds of cardio and strength training, and sleep. For most people, 7 to 9 hours a night. I'd like to think of these things as sort of a three-legged stool, right? If you're not doing any one of them, it's really hard to keep balanced with the others. The key here is you don't have to strive for perfection. Doing anything is going to be better than nothing. I'm Dr. Sanjay Gupta. helping you live a better life.
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0: 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We probably shouldn't talk about it again. It was in the past, too, by the way. Long time ago. 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
2: 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No matter how hard you try, you nod off, and that is never a good look. Aside from the obvious, making sure you're getting enough sleep, there are a couple quick pick-me-ups that experts recommend before you take your seat. If you have time, you might try to squeeze in a quick nap, just a couple minutes even. That can increase your alertness. Or try to pop outside for a quick walk, get your blood and your hormones pumping, splash some cold water on your face, or grab a cup of coffee, obviously. If you're not a caffeine drinker, even just taking small sips of water throughout your meeting could be enough to keep you awake. Of course, you could also make a point to engage in the meeting. You're not likely to fall asleep while you're actually talking. I'm Dr. Sanjay Gupta, helping you live a better life.
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I like that. That's some good stuff, too, for real. That's Cole Swindell and Girl Dad. And as a girl dad myself here, that song kind of tears me up a little. Especially when he talks about his dad not seeing his girl because his dad passed away. Kind of gets me. Kind of gets me. That's what country music is about, though. It's about real life. And I'm here for it daily, too. Proudly.

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Peoria's new country leader.

That's Sean Morgan and Kid Myself. I'm Brian Taylor with you, and definitely appreciate you being here with us too. Here's some Riley Green now. And there was this girl. Always is.

0: That's Luke Bryan of Country, and she knows it. And amen to that, too. More country women, the better. And dozens of people recently gathered in Brooklyn all to play on the world's longest foosball table. And Guinness World Record is saying that the table was 525 feet long. I mean, that's really kind of impressive, y'all.
1: Had a measurement of 525 feet.
2: 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Congratulations. Great job.
0: Don't forget, though. Don't forget. Foosball is the devil. I learned that from Bobby Boucher's mom.
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6: What are the chances you are listening to this while drinking a nice hot cup of coffee? If so, don't let me stop you. For years, we've been reporting on the health benefits of coffee, and that's not going to stop today. A new study, this one out of Harvard School of Public Health, found that coffee and tea could help lower your risk of developing dementia. People who enjoyed 1 to 3 caffeinated cups a day saw the biggest impact. In addition to the caffeine, coffee contains hundreds of bioactive compounds that can influence inflammation, glucose metabolism, vascular function, and oxidative stress. It's also possible coffee drinkers might be doing other things that keep them healthy. Eating a more balanced diet, getting plenty of exercise, sleep, not smoking, or drinking too much alcohol. And finally, staying socially active. I'm Dr. Sanjay Gupta, helping you live a better life.
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0: 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That's Bailey Zimmerman and that Chevy Silverado. 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
13: Even for people who fall asleep easily, staying asleep can be difficult. You wake up, your mind starts to race, you can't turn those thoughts off. Sleep experts say there are a few things you can try. Cognitive shuffling. That's when you choose a random, impersonal, non-emotional word. Then for each letter of that word, think of as many words that begin with each letter as you can before moving on to the next one. It distracts your brain from stress. It also mimics the fragmented thought patterns that usually occur as you drift off to sleep. Sensory grounding is something else. That's when you work through things you can hear, feel, see, smell, or taste. That helps you to be in the moment instead of dwelling on the past or the future. Or just do a mental walkthrough of a place you know well. Familiar but neutral imagery that can calm the brain. I'm Dr. Sanjay Gupta, helping you live a better life.
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17: Well, I told you when I was in the fourth grade, my best friend Steve Cishon called me Speedy because it took me 22 minutes to run the mile.
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0: say so. That is Ian Smyers and Shane Mooney. And Say So. Always, too. Always. And I know life is hard. Life will literally kick your ass some days. And it will kick it hard, too. You have to always try to get back up after it. But if you ever feel you need to talk to anybody about anything at any time, the National Suicide and Crisis Lifeline is always open. 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

is Morgan Wallen and Whiskey Glasses. I'm Brian Taylor with you, and definitely appreciate being here with us, too. There's some Taylor Swift now.

In the morning, at work, or else in your drive home, we've always got you covered with all of the country music you love right here. 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

0: Lainey Wilson and Phone Keys Wallet. And there was a brand new ranking of the best states for growing old in. And surprisingly, this state is not number one anymore. At least according to this, Now, the rankings are based on all kinds of things, like the number of residents 75 and older, hospital beds, life expectancy, the availability of nurses, nursing homes, the cost of nursing care, air quality, all of that good stuff. Top five on this list here. Number five for growing old. Well, the best state for growing old is New York. Number four is Massachusetts. Three is New Jersey. Number two is Florida. Yeah, they're not number one anymore. But the number one state for growing old, and according to this, is Hawaii. I'm not sure how. Hawaii is expensive.
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21: Now seems as good a time as any to remind you, you don't always have to take healthy habits to the extreme. Not only are you unlikely to stick with something that's difficult, even if you can keep it up, it's probably going to be to the detriment of something else. And chances are that something else is more important. So if you're on a quest to improve your health, I promise the basics are going to take you much further. I'm talking about diet, try and be as plant-based as possible, exercise, meaning multiple rounds of cardio and strength training, and sleep. For most people, 7 to 9 hours a night. I'd like to think of these things as sort of a three-legged stool, right? If you're not doing any one of them, it's really hard to keep balanced with the others. The key here is you don't have to strive for perfection. Doing anything is going to be better than nothing. I'm Dr. Sanjay Gupta, helping you live a better life.
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a beautiful song if you ask me. That's Zach Top, and I never lie. You can also find me and follow me on Instagram at Bruins Here Live.

We've got Brad. Let's see if that truck still works. We've got Bailey. And we've got Brown. Put some miles on you. And that's just some of the bees. 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

0: That is Blake Shelton. Song's called Let Him In Anyway. Pretty Please. You have to ask nicely. You really do. I have to take a really small break right now, but I promise I'll do some more country music coming up here in minutes. I've got some music on the way from Mel Langley with Be Her. I also got some Parmalee on the way too with That Cowgirl. Don't go anywhere, y'all.
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0: cowgirl.
1: It's Parmalee and that cowgirl. God bless them all. God bless them all. And I was actually 10 years old when I learned this. So the now extinct passenger pigeon was and probably one of the most abundant birds on the planet, y'all. Now they're gone. God rest their souls. God rest their souls.
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